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In my trials and my tribulations, through our doubts and frustrations, in my violence, in my turbulence,

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And then later, when it gets dark, we go home.

0: 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Ontspannen met de beste muziek. 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
1: Radio 2. I look up from the ground to see your sad and teary eyes. You look away from me and I see there's something you're trying to hide. And I

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Would you save my soul tonight?